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2: 에이! Didn't you see the wounded? Hurry up and help.
3: Yes, sir. 부상자 안 보여? 빨리 가서 도와줘.
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4: 네.
1: Thank you. Thank you.
5: We can carry the wounded ourselves. And you are?
2: Jim Roddick, the U.S. liaison officer with the 3rd Battalion, 1st Regiment.
5: 메이저 로딕, very nice to meet you. I'm the mech of the 1st Battalion of Mega Regiment, just to call me King.
2: Okay. Let's go!
0: 가!
4: 가자!
0: 가자!
1: 킹!
2: Kim, what happened to you?
5: We came across a bunch of enemies. It was horrifying. We lost 2 platoons of tanks and armed vehicles. I managed to make it out with the wounded. I take them to the hospital in the air. And you? Where are you going?
2: To the regiment at the quarter. Has the regiment moved?
5: No. It's still there. Go inside. Along the east park of Cheongsu-do. I just saw the tanks of Mega Regiment driving.
3: 전차?
5: 네.
3: 아니, 전방 지원은 안 가고 연단은 왜?
5: 연대 방어를 강화하러 간다고 들었습니다. 시가렛?
2: It's bad for the health.
5: Oh, yes. Where didn't you take a vehicle? Were you also attacked by the enemies?
2: We got luckier than you guys. We only had a flat tire.
5: I see. Major Roddick, where do you come from? You don't like... you don't look America.
2: What?
5: Sorry. My English is not so good.
2: You mean I don't look like American? I'm Asian American and grew up in New York. I lived near a great river, the Hudson River. Have you been there?
5: What?
2: Have you been there?
5: Hudson River?
2: Yeah.
5: No. I
2: You should take with it.
5: Sorry.

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1: 小月，战场的事儿和你没有关系。
2: 政委，我们不能撤，我们要给队长报仇。
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4: 对啊，对啊，对啊，对啊，对啊，对啊，对啊，对啊，对啊，对啊，对啊，对啊，对啊，对啊，对啊，对啊，对啊，对啊，对啊，对啊，对啊，对啊，对啊，对啊，对啊，对啊，对啊，对啊，对啊，对啊，对啊，对啊，对啊，对啊，对啊，对啊，对啊，对啊，对啊，对啊，对啊，对啊，对啊，对啊，对啊，对啊，对啊，对啊，对啊，对啊，对啊，对啊，对啊，对啊，对啊，对啊，对啊，对啊，对啊，对啊，对啊，对啊，对啊，对啊，对啊，对啊，对啊，对啊，对啊，对啊，对啊，对啊，对啊，对啊，对啊，对啊，对啊，对啊，对啊，对啊，对啊，对啊，对啊，对啊，对啊，对啊，对啊，对啊，